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0: Good morning, this is Akashvani Kohima, the morning news read by Onale Dini. Governor Nandkishore Yadav has emphasized the importance of transparency, accountability and efficiency in administrative functions. He said this during an inspection of the Lok Bhavan Secretariat in Kohima yesterday. He reviewed the operations and arrangements of various departments and encouraged officers and staff to further strengthen public service and ensure more effective governance. Chief Minister Nipiu Rio on Friday met with Union Education Minister Dharmendra Pradhan in New Delhi to discuss strengthening the education sector in Nagaland. The Chief Minister was accompanied by Advisor for School Education, Dr. Kekrelhulia Hyome. In a social media post, Mr. Rio said the meeting focused on enhancing educational infrastructure across Nagaland and expressed hope for the Union Minister's continued support in advancing the state's educational development. Meanwhile, Mr. Pradhan described the discussions as fruitful, highlighting assistance under Samagra Shiksha and various initiatives aimed at improving access to quality education. The Union Minister said both sides reaffirmed their shared commitment to the holistic development and empowerment of Nagaland's youth. Nagaland's MP in the Lok Sabha, S. Supongmurin Jamir, has condemned the killing of six Nagas in Manipur, describing the incident as a serious violation of human rights. Addressing a press conference in Kohima yesterday, he called on both the Manipur government and the centre to take stronger measures to contain the situation. He also called for those responsible to be held accountable. Mr. Jamir further expressed concern that the violence in Manipur could have wider repercussions across the northeast if not addressed promptly, noting that instability in one state can affect the entire region.
1: The government of Manipur, as well as the Sundar government, they have to act more vigorously than the state government. They have to direct, and then the situation has to be controlled because the tension, if it starts anywhere in the northeast, is a related issue. If one state is neglected, then this problem will be effective to the other northeast states also.
0: The MP urged the Nagaland government to remain vigilant and take precautionary measures to prevent any spillover of tensions into the state. Manipur police notified that certain individuals and groups are creating, sharing and circulating unverified and provocative content on various social media platforms. In a social media post, Manipur police said such posts contain serious allegations and have the potential to incite communal tension, disturb

public order and adversely affect social harmony. Members of the public are strongly advised not to believe, share or forward rumors or unverified content and to exercise caution while engaging with information circulating on social media. As part of the celebrations leading up to the International Day of Yoga 2026, the Ministry of Ayush, in collaboration with the Morarji Desai National Institute of Yoga and Habilt, is organizing a landmark global online yoga event this morning. The ongoing online yoga session is witnessing participation from more than 130 countries. Ayush Ministry said that the event aims to create a new world record for the most viewers for a YouTube live yoga stream, bringing together yoga practitioners and wellness enthusiasts from around the world on a single digital platform. And the Department of Youth Resources and Sports yesterday organized the Grassroots Football Festival Baby League 2026 at the Indira Gandhi Stadium in Kohima, drawing hundreds of young football enthusiasts from across the state. Speaking at the event, Department Secretary Anthony Nguli said the Baby League was launched in 2024 to promote sporting values and nurture football talent from an early age. He said the festival also provides an opportunity to identify promising young players. Mr. Nguli added that the initiative is also aimed at helping children build friendships, teamwork, sportsmanship and self-confidence. The tournament was held in four age categories: 5 to 6 years, 7 to 8 years, 9 to 10 years and 11 years. With that, we come to the end of the morning news. Stay tuned as we will be back with the evening English news at 7:20. Have a nice day.

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A warm welcome to Akashvani Mukokchung, right here on FM 100.9 MHz. Well, listeners, as a new day unfolds, we thank God for the gift of life, fresh opportunities, and His unfailing grace. Well, for the next 25 minutes, let us begin our morning with uplifting gospel music that inspires faith, hope, and gratitude. Well, today, our playlist features six Christian songs that reminds us of God's love, goodness, and protection. So, listeners, wherever you are listening from, whether at home, at work, or on the road, or just having a quiet time, sit back, relax, and let the songs encourage your heart today. And to start with our morning radio, Western Music Radio program, The song that we bring to you is titled Lovely Lord by the singer Petra.

That was Lovely Lord by Petra. A beautiful song of adoration. It's a reminder that no matter what challenges we face, our Lord remains worthy of all praise. Up next is a song that declares God as the center of our lives. Here is Everything by Toby Mac.

With the listeners, you will listen to the song Everything by Toby Mac. Up next, the song is titled Great Things by Phil Wickham, a joyful celebration of God's faithfulness and mighty works. Well, listeners, may it remind you that God is always at work doing great things in our lives. So here is Great Things by Phil Wickham.

That was Great Things by Phil Wickham. Up next is titled Look Up, Child by Lauren Tykel.

Dear listeners, you were listening to the song Reckless Love by Corey Asbury. Well, as we prepare to close today's program, here is a powerful reminder that faith in Christ gives us strength and courage. This is Bulletproof by Citizen Way.

And with that, we come to the end of today's morning gospel special right here on Akashvani Mukokchung. And we hope these songs have brought peace, encouragement, and renewed faith to your morning. Well, listeners, may your day be filled with God's blessing, wisdom, and protection. And thank you for tuning in. And after this program, national news will be relayed from Delhi, and all this news will be relayed from Shillong. So kindly stay tuned. Thank you for tuning to Akashvani Mukokchung, and we are wishing you a pleasant morning.

0: The vibrant reception reflected the strong cultural and people-to-people ties between India and France. Our correspondent has the details.
1: Prime Minister Narendra Modi will today join French President Emmanuel Macron for the inauguration of Bharat Innovates at the Palace des Expositions in Nice. The event will showcase India's startup and innovation ecosystem with around 120 Indian startups presenting innovations to global investors and technology leaders. Following the event, Prime Minister Modi and President Macron will hold bilateral talks at Villa Kirlos. The meeting will be the first since India and France elevated their ties to a special global strategic partnership earlier this year. The two leaders are expected to discuss cooperation in defense, technology, trade and innovation, besides exchanging views on key regional and global development. The Prime Minister will later depart for Slovakia for the second leg of his visit. This is Shailesh Menon for Akashvani News, Nice, France.
0: Indian Ambassador to Slovakia Apurva Srivastav said that Prime Minister Narendra Modi's visit to Slovakia would open new avenues of cooperation between the two countries and help deepen economic ties. She was speaking to Akashvani correspondent in Bratislava, Slovakia.
2: So the visit of Prime Minister

0: To Slovakia is going to be a historical one because this will be the first ever visit by any Indian Prime Minister to Slovakia. So we are all looking forward for this visit, and this is likely to enhance not only the political relations but also deepen economic engagements and open new avenues for cooperation in various sectors like defense, clean technology, cybersecurity, tourism, and people-to-people contact.
1: The White House has said that US President Donald Trump will meet Prime Minister Narendra Modi and other world leaders during next week's G7 summit in France. A senior administration official said discussions are expected to focus on economic growth, supply chains, artificial intelligence, investment partnerships, and a range of global security challenges. Indian Space Research Organization Chairman V. Narayanan has informed that they have collaborated with the Department of Atomic Energy to develop an advanced artificial heating system that can protect lunar lander from the freezing weather of the moon. Addressing the CSIR RISE conclave in Bengaluru, ISRO chief explained that Chandrayaan 3 lander Vikram, fueled by solar energy, operated only for 14 days on moon. ISRO will now work with Atomic Energy Department to develop a lunar lander that can survive on the moon for up to 200 days. This is Akashvani giving you the news. For quick news updates round the clock, follow us on our X handle at AIR News Alerts. And for details of stories and more, log on to our website www.newsonair.gov.in and download News on AIR app. The India Meteorological Department has forecast heavy rainfall over parts of the northeastern region, Andaman and Nicobar Islands, Kerala, Mahi, Odisha, Tamil Nadu, Puducherry and Karaikal today. Conditions are favourable for the further advance of southwest monsoon into some more parts of Karnataka, Telangana, Andhra Pradesh, additional parts of Odisha and parts of Chhattisgarh during the next 2 to 3 days. India has undergone a remarkable transformation driven by the principles of Sabka Saath, Sabka Vikas, Sabka Vishwas and Sabka Prayas under the visionary leadership of Prime Minister Narendra Modi in the last 12 years. During this period, the Modi government carried out many flagship initiatives for the welfare and empowerment of the poor, farmers, women and youth. Akashwani News brings you a special feature, 12 Saal, Vishwas Ke, Vikas Ke, Jan Kalyan Ke. Today, we focus on the steps taken by the government to bring ease of living in the lives of the country's citizens.
2: Years of reforms have become 12 years of trust. Whether it is GST, faceless tax or Digital India, every step has made citizens feel that they too are nation builders. Comprehensive revisions to income, tax slabs and rates in the Union Budget 25-26 have been designed to benefit all taxpayers. No income tax is payable under the new tax regime on an annual income of up to 12 lakh rupees. 88% of taxpayers earn up to 12 lakh rupees and are receiving direct benefits. The number of income tax filers rose from 6.9 crores in the financial year 2022 to 9.2 crores in financial year 2025. Next generation GST has simplified taxation and made life easier for citizens. The tax structure is now primarily based on 5% and 18% slabs, resulting in a broader taxpayer base. GST collections reached 2.42 lakh crore rupees in April this year, the highest level ever recorded. Talking to Akashwani News, Film producer and distributor Samir Dixit said GST reforms are one of the biggest policy decisions of this government.
3: The GST has completed 10 years and now we have got a very better structure of GST for the all services and products. And as far as the film production and the other things are concerned, so that way now the GST becoming more and more the user friendly and it is fully online. It's a good and simple tax and that is now it is happening.
2: Narendra Modi government has embraced digital technology and has leveraged this technology within both the realms of politics and policy making. 5G services have reached 99.6% of the country's districts in just 22 months. The cost of internet data has dropped by 97.07%, making internet more affordable and accessible. 7.22 lakh kilometers of optical fiber cable have been laid under BharatNet scheme. India is poised to become a global leader in 6G technology. The goal is to contribute approximately 10% to global pay related to 6G. Talking to Akashwani News, Mahendra Tiwari, CEO of Ethernet Express, said Digital India is helping people living in remote areas and people

0: people who are at the bottom of the pyramid.
1: Digital India is going to shape up the country of ours. This paradigm shift is truly worth appreciating. The initiative like BharatNet, which is being complemented by the infrastructure which is being created by telcos or the infra providers, is something which is going to surely pave path for a glorious future of India.
0: Over the past 12 years, NDA government has envisioned the nation's dreams on a grand scale and worked to ensure saturation of programs designed to enhance public amenities. Ease of living is no longer just a phrase, it has become the government's guiding mantra. Suparna Saikia, Akashwani News, Delhi.
2: US President Donald Trump has said a deal to end the war with Iran will be signed today and the strategic Strait of Hormuz will be open to all immediately afterwards. He made this announcement on a social media post. At the same time, Trump kept the threat of fresh attacks dangling if the deal failed to pan out as expected. He said, hopefully this process will work out. If it doesn't, they have the ultimate alternative. The US president also contrasted the proposed agreement with the 2015 Joint Comprehensive Plan of Action. Meanwhile, Iran's foreign ministry spokesperson Ismail Baghai has said the signing of any agreement is unlikely to take place immediately, stating that it will not happen today and may take place in the coming days. Iranian authorities have announced a schedule for the farewell, procession and burial ceremonies of the late Supreme Leader Ayatollah Ali Khamenei. According to Iran's news agency, farewell ceremonies for the late Khamenei will be held on July 4th and 5th at Imam Khomeini prayer grounds in Tehran. He will be buried at the holy shrine of Imam Reza in Mashhad on July 9th. On to sports. In men's cricket, India defeated Afghanistan by 7 wickets in a rain-affected first one-day international of the three-match series in Dharamshala, Himachal Pradesh last night. Chasing 195 runs, India overhauled the target in 22.5 overs. Indian skipper Shubman Gill scored unbeaten 84 of 66 balls. Earlier put into bat, Afghanistan were bowled out for 194 in 24.5 overs. Shubman Gill was adjudged player of the match. In the ICC Women's T20 World Cup, India will begin their campaign against arch-rivals Pakistan in Group A fixture at Edgbaston in Birmingham today. The match will start at 7 p.m. Indian Standard Time. India holds a strong record against Pakistan in Women's T20 Internationals, winning 13 of their 16 encounters. The Ministry of Ayush, in collaboration with Morarji Desai National Institute of Yoga and Habilt, organized a landmark global online yoga session this morning as part of the celebrations leading up to the International Day of Yoga. The event, which witnessed participation from more than 130 countries, was held with an aim to create a new Guinness World Record for the most viewers on a YouTube live yoga stream. And now, for a look at today's newspapers, it's over to Tanvi Khurana.
3: Thank you, Shagun. Trump-Modi meeting on cards. PM lands in France, reads a headline in Hindustan Times. While the Economic Times reports Modi-Macron to inaugurate Bharat Innovates today, the event to help deep tech startups attract knowledge partnerships and funds. India flays lethal action on mariners. Jaishankar raises issue with Rubio, who warns against violations in Hormuz. Headlines The Pioneer. Lieutenant General Dheeraj Seth appointed next Army Chief, will assume office on 30th of June, informs the Statesman. Rajnath praises rise in women's strength in IAF. Indian Air Force sees the commissioning of its first batch of women officers. Defence Minister says Operation Sindoor showed the forces capability to destroy enemy infrastructure with precision, cites the Hindu. Hindustan Times informs Anthropic has disabled its two most powerful AI models, Fable 5 and Mythos 5, on a US government order. Under the headline, in a first, AI model pulled offline after US government intervenes. FSSAI bans use of pins, metallic wires in food packaging, reads a front page story in the Times of India. The FIFA World Cup 2026 may be attracting over 5 million strong live audience, but match attendees from India to be only about 30,000, far less than previous edition in 2022. High average costs, travel hurdles, results in tepid interest from Indian travellers, writes the Financial Express. And finally, in a piece titled Fashion to Furnace, some luxe gold watches fail the test of time. The Economic Times writes, as yellow metal price hit record high, vintage pieces are

0: are being melted down as the gold content value outstrip their resale worth. And with that, it's back to you, Shagun.
1: Thank you, Tanvi. And now, before we end the bulletin, the headlines once again. Prime Minister Narendra Modi to hold talks with French President Emmanuel Macron and jointly inaugurate Bharat Innovates event in Nice today. Indian Space Research Organization developing long-life moon landers capable of surviving up to 200 days, says ISRO Chairman V. Narayanan. IMD says conditions are favorable for further advance of southwest monsoon into Karnataka, Telangana, Andhra Pradesh, Odisha and South Chhattisgarh during next 2 to 3 days. US President Donald Trump claims deal to end war with Iran will be signed today and Strait of Hormuz will be open to all immediately afterwards. India beat Afghanistan by 7 wickets in rain-affected first one-day international cricket at Dharamshala. And in ICC Women's T20 World Cup, India to begin their campaign against arch-rivals Pakistan in Birmingham this evening. And with that, we end the morning news. Have a nice day.
2: This is Akashwani Shillong, the Northeast News Bulletin, read by Rikindi Marwin. Before we begin the news headlines, Tripura Chief Minister Dr. Manik Saha says National Democratic Alliance government under Prime Minister Narendra Modi ignited self-confidence among citizens. 5 personnel of Indian Air Force killed in transport aircraft crash in Jorhat. Meghalaya Education Minister Lakhman Rimboy attends valedictory ceremony of student delegation from Telangana at IIM Shillong. And Director General of Manipur Police Mukesh Singh visits Bishnupur District Police Headquarters to review law and order. And now the news in details. Tripura Chief Minister Dr. Manik Saha has said that the National Democratic Alliance government under the leadership of Prime Minister Narendra Modi has successfully ignited a deep sense of self-confidence among the citizens of India. Addressing a press conference at the state BJP headquarters in Agartala, Dr. Saha highlighted that the northeastern region has witnessed a historic transformation under the Prime Minister's guidance, specifically pointing to the Act East policy as primary engine driving Tripura's rapid economic growth. 5 personnel of the Indian Air Force were killed when a Russian-origin AN-32 transport aircraft crashed at Rauria Air Force Station in Assam's Jorhat at around 10 in the morning yesterday. Reports said an explosion occurred immediately after the aircraft landed, following which it caught fire. The aircraft belonged to the 43 Squadron of the Indian Air Force and was engaged in cargo and supply transport operations. The deceased personnel are Squadron Leader Prashant Singh, Flight Lieutenant Shubham Kumar, Sergeant Jitendra Sharma, Agnivir Vayu Khimaram Kumawat and Agnivir Vayu Danish Alam. The IAF extended its deepest condolences to the bereaved families and said it stood firmly with them in this hour of grief. A court of inquiry has been ordered to ascertain the cause of the accident. The Director General of Manipur Police, Mukesh Singh, and other senior officials visited the Bishnupur District Police Headquarters yesterday and reviewed the prevailing law and order, crime and operational situation. The DGP interacted with officers of the District Police and stressed the importance of counter-insurgency and anti-drug operations. He emphasized the need for secure and sustainable resettlement of internally displaced persons and directed officers to ensure expeditious investigation and disposal of cases under the Special Investigation Team. During a coordination meeting with commanding officers of the Army and Central Armed Police Forces deployed in Bishnupur District, the DGP emphasized on providing adequate security measures in fringe areas during the ongoing farming season. The Manipur Police Department has notified that certain individuals and groups are creating, sharing and circulating unverified and provocative content on various social media platforms. Such posts may lead to misunderstandings, spread misinformation and foster enmity between different communities. Members of the public have been advised not to believe, share or forward rumors or unverified content. Creation, uploading, publication, sharing or circulation of fake, misleading, inflammatory or any objectionable content on social media platforms will invite strict legal action in accordance with the provisions of law. The public can verify the authenticity of any such content over the Central Police Control Room phone number 94852-80419. The Meghalaya government has

urged the Union Health Ministry and the Parliamentary Consultative Committee to provide infrastructure support for the Shillong Medical College and Hospital. Health Minister Wailad Kishila has said that the department has briefed the committee on the requirements for the Brownfield project, which needs an administrative block, hostels and laboratories by next year. The Meghalaya government is awaiting a date from Prime Minister Narendra Modi for inauguration of the Shillong Medical College. Meanwhile, infrastructure for the Tura Medical College is 95% complete, the health minister said. The Meghalaya Public Health Engineering Department has announced that there will be a shutdown of the Shillong Water Supply Scheme for 8 hours tomorrow, the 15th of June, Monday, from 10 a.m. to 6 p.m. for replacement of pumping machineries. During this period, there will be no water supply to Shillong City and its adjoining areas. Every effort shall be made to restore and resume the water supply to the public at the earliest possible time, a PHE statement said. Meghalaya's preparations for the upcoming National Games remain on schedule despite minor hurdles in certain projects, Sports Minister Wailad Kishila said yesterday. To expedite the process, the government has constituted the National Games Society. This body will facilitate faster decision-making and improve coordination between the various departments involved in multi-sport event. The society is expected to ensure that all pending infrastructure and logistical works are completed within the stipulated deadlines. The sports minister informs that the department has been directed to appoint officials to specialized committees. These groups will oversee critical sectors including accommodation, transportation and healthcare. An accident occurred at Nongpo, headquarters of Riboy District in Meghalaya yesterday when four daily wage labourers were engaged in demolition work at a building. A concrete slab of the structure suddenly collapsed, trapping two of the workers beneath the debris. The incident, which occurred around 10 a.m., left one youth seriously injured while another lost his life on the spot. The injured worker was taken to the Nongpo Civil Hospital. An investigation is currently underway to ascertain the exact cause of the accident. Two persons were killed and another seriously injured after a landslide struck the Chakmagat Litchi Garden area in Thiliamura of Tripura yesterday. The deceased were identified as 20-year-old James Jamatia and 30-year-old Ashahari Jamatia. They were reportedly excavating soil when a portion of a hill collapsed on them. The administration provided 4 lakh rupees compensation to each bereaved family besides treatment facilities to the injured person, 31 years old Amuliyadan Jamatia. On the eve of World Blood Donor Day, which is celebrated on 15th June every year, the Jowai Civil Hospital Blood Center, Panaliar West Chanty Hills District, yesterday honored dedicated voluntary blood donors for their invaluable contributions to society. The felicitation program was held at Peppale Community Hall, Jowai, on the theme One Drop of Humanity, Give Blood, Save Lives. Assistant Commissioner Emilia C.H. Moman lauded the selfless contribution of voluntary blood donors, describing them as real-life heroes of society whose noble act helped save countless lives. She highlighted every unit of blood donated brings hope and offers a second chance at life for those undergoing surgeries, mothers during childbirth and patients suffering from serious illness and blood disorders. She called upon community members, particularly the youth, to actively participate in voluntary blood donation. Meghalaya Education Minister Lakhman Rimboy attended the valedictory ceremony of the student delegation from Telangana at Indian Institute of Management Shillong yesterday. The program was organized under the collaborative initiative involving the National Institute of Technology Warangal and hosted by IIM Shillong. The ceremony was attended by officials and faculty members from both institutions, including the nodal officers of IIM Shillong and NIT Warangal. Student delegates from Telangana were present on the occasion. Addressing the gathering, the minister highlighted the importance of national integration, mutual respect and cultural exchange among youth of India. He noticed that while India's diversity is reflected in its many languages, traditions, cultures and ways of life, these differences only strengthen the nation's unity. The minister remarked that the delegates had the opportunity to experience Meghalaya firsthand and understand its people, culture and traditions. He emphasized that every region of India contributes to nation's collective identity and that no force can divide

the spirit of unity that binds Indians together. Before we wind up the news headlines once again, Tripura Chief Minister Dr. Manik Saha says National Democratic Alliance government and the Prime Minister Narendra Modi ignited self-confidence among citizens. 5 personnel of Indian Air Force killed in transport aircraft crash in Jorhat. Meghalaya Education Minister Lakhman Rimboy attends valedictory ceremony of student delegation from Telangana at IIM Shillong. And Director General of Manipur Police Mukesh Singh visits Bishnupur District Police Headquarters to review law and order. With that, we end the Northeast News Bulletin from Akashvani Shillong. Have a nice day.

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2: Hai jaa.

simple yet addictive, it laid the foundation for a multi-billion dollar industry that continues to thrive today. Moving on to the automotive industry, did you know that the Ford Model T introduced in 1906 was the first mass-produced car, making automobile ownership accessible to the masses? It truly put the world on wheels. And now moving on to the world of gaming. Did you know that the Nintendo Entertainment System, NES, released in 1985, revolutionized home gaming with the iconic titles like Super Mario Bros. And The Legend of Zelda. It sparked a gaming revolution that continues to shape the industry today. And last but certainly not the least, the healthcare industry. Did you know that the first successful organ transplant, a kidney transplant, was performed by Dr. Joseph E. Murray in 1954. It opened up new possibilities for life-saving medical procedures and gave hope to patients around the world. And listeners, there you have it. From cars to cartoons, fashion to flight, each industry has its own fascinating stories to tell. Stay tuned for more adventures on the airwaves, and until next time, keep exploring, learning, and embracing the wonders of our world.

On this morning, a song that inspires radio program, we will be listening to the song 10,000 Reasons by Matt Redman.

Ipaya Kashwani Mukokchong Asnuki a song that inspires Sundong Shoku Manane Toku Aku Mit Metsa Tomban Kalami Radio Tok Sundong Nong Unak World Blood Tanner Day Namsatabas Noita Ahati. Good morning, everyone. Today, June 14th, is World Blood Donor Day, observed every year around the world to recognize the millions of people who voluntarily donated blood, often without ever knowing whose life they have touched. It is easy to overlook how significant this is until one considers that for many patients, a blood donation is not merely helpful but is the only thing standing between them and a medical emergency. Today, we are taking a few minutes to talk about why this day exists, what it means, and why it might be worth considering for ourselves as well. A brief history on World Blood Donor Day. The observance dates back to 2004, when the World Health Organization, along with the International Federation of Red Cross and Red Crescent Societies and other partners' organizations, came together to establish a day dedicated to voluntary unpaid blood donors. The goal was to draw global attention to the constant need for safe blood and blood products, and to thank the people who give it freely. The choice of June 14th carries an interesting story. It is the birthday of Karl Landsteiner, an Australian scientist who in 1900 discovered that human blood comes in different groups, A, B, AB, and O. Before his discovery, transfusions were essentially a gamble, often with fatal results because mixing incompatible blood types causes the blood to reject it. Landsteiner's works changed that completely, and for it he later received the Nobel Prize. In many ways, this day also quietly honors the science that makes modern blood donation safe and possible. Every year, World Blood Donor Day carries a theme to focus the conversation, and for 2026, it is One Drop of Humanity, Give Blood, Save Lives. This theme captures something true about donation. It is a small act, physical speaking, but the impact reaches far beyond the person giving it. One drop, multiplied across millions of donors worldwide, adds up to something that keeps healthcare system functioning. So why does a day like this matter? The core reason is simple. Blood cannot be artificially produced. There is no factory or laboratory that can create a substitute. The only source is voluntary human donors, and the need never really stops. Consider who relies on donated blood: accidents and trauma victims, women experiencing complications during childbirth, patients undergoing surgery, individuals with conditions such as thalassemia or sickle cell disease who may require regular transfusion, and cancer patients undergoing treatments that affect their blood counts. A few facts worth sharing here. When a person donates blood, it is typically separated into components: red blood cell plasma and platelets, each of which can go to different patients depending on individual need. This means that a single donation has the potential to help up to three people. As for who can donate, generally healthy adults above 18 years of age within a certain weight range and meeting basic hemoglobin and health screening criteria are eligible. The actual donation process is quick, usually around 10 to 15 minutes, though the entire visit, including registration and a short rest afterward, might take closer to half an hour. Many blood banks and organizations also use this day to recognize repeat donors, individuals who have donated thousands or even over

100 times throughout their lives. This individual often become quiet advocates in the communities, encouraging friends and families to donate as well. And on conclusion, to sum up, World Blood Donor Day is a reminder of something we do not often think about in daily life, that the blood supply our hospital depends on comes entirely from ordinary people choosing to give a small part of themselves. For those who have never donated before, this might be a good day to look into it, to check eligibility, find a nearby blood bank or camp, and understand what the process involves. And for those who are already regular donors, today is in many ways about them. And this year, Teams reminds us one drop of humanity can indeed save lives. Asnuki Radio Doksun Dongang Shiku, Damabang Tokaku.

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Modi begins his two-nation Europe visit with engagements in Nice, France, to inaugurate Bharat Innovates 2026 jointly with French President Emmanuel Macron in a short while. Bilateral talks with President Macron to review progress in India-France Special Global Strategic Partnership to be held later today. 7 people killed in separate lightning strikes in Jharkhand since yesterday. Southwest monsoon to advance into parts of Karnataka, Telangana, Andhra Pradesh, Odisha and South Chhattisgarh in next 2 to 3 days. Over 5,000 Bharatanatyam dancers create Guinness World Record for the largest Bharatanatyam dance lesson in Colombo. And in ICC Women's T20 World Cup, India to begin campaign against Pakistan in Birmingham this evening. Prime Minister Narendra Modi will inaugurate Bharat Innovates in Nice in a short while from now, alongside French President Emmanuel Macron. The flagship event being held under the India-France Year of Innovation will bring together more than 120 Indian startups, global investors, technology leaders and entrepreneurs, showcasing India's rapidly expanding innovation ecosystem.

0: Later in the day, Prime Minister Modi and President Macron will hold bilateral talks to review the progress in the India-France Special Global Strategic Partnership and discuss key regional and global issues. More from our correspondent.
1: Prime Minister Narendra Modi and President Emmanuel Macron will jointly launch Bharat Innovates, bringing together more than 120 Indian startups, investors and technology leaders from across the world. The event is expected to showcase India's growing strengths in innovation, entrepreneurship and emerging technologies. Later, the two leaders will hold bilateral talks to review progress in the India-France Special Global Strategic Partnership and discuss ways to further enhance cooperation in areas including technology, trade and defense. Following the talks and a luncheon hosted by President Macron, Prime Minister Modi will leave for Slovakia on the next leg of his visit. This is Shailesh Menon for Akashvani News, Nice, France.
0: Talking to Akashvani, co-founder of Sarvam AI expressed his appreciation for the first-of-its-kind initiative by the government of India to bring a large number of startups onto a single arena, giving them excellent opportunities and exposure.
2: My name is Vivek Raghavan. I am the co-founder of Sarvam AI. This is actually a very exciting event. I think for the first time, the government of India has made an initiative to bring so many startups here to make them well-known in France. I think this is a first-of-its-kind initiative.
0: Co-founder of Quantfluence, Aditi Vaidya, highlighted how the maiden edition of Bharat Innovates was giving startups like theirs a platform to meet investors, researchers, as well as potential partners and customers.
3: I'm here at the Bharat Innovates 2026 maiden edition. I'm Aditi Vaidya. I'm a co-founder at Quantfluence. At Quantfluence, we have been building India's first scalable photonic quantum computer from ground up, scalable to a million qubits. And while our quantum computer evolves, we have also built this quantum-inspired hardware.
0: Chetan from Dhruv Space explained platform like Bharat Innovates allows startups to place themselves before a global market, lending greater credibility to the company as well as to India's startup ecosystem as a whole.
4: This is Chetan from Dhruva Space. Dhruva Space is a satellite manufacturing company based out of Hyderabad. We specialize in satellite full stack solutions. That means building a satellite like this. We build anywhere from 10 kg to 50 kg to 150 kg satellites.
0: Traditional Slovak hospitality will be accorded to Prime Minister Narendra Modi in Bratislava this evening. More from our correspondent in Bratislava.
5: Prime Minister Narendra Modi will be given a traditional welcome with bread and salt upon his arrival in Bratislava. According to Slovak culture, guests and dignitaries are greeted with a loaf of bread and a small dish of salt. Bread represents prosperity, while salt symbolizes value, friendship, and protection. A renowned children's folk group from Myava region of Slovakia will perform a traditional Slovak dance to welcome the Prime Minister. A performance of Vande Mataram by the Luknisa ensemble will be another highlight of the arrival ceremony in Bratislava. Midi M. Palluruthi, Akashvani News from Bratislava in Slovak Republic.
0: Prime Minister Narendra Modi has said that India has worked to make quality healthcare more affordable and accessible over the last 12 years. In a social media post, Mr. Modi said that the nation feels proud when it is known as a nation with the world's largest healthcare program, Ayushman Bharat, which provides top quality healthcare to the most vulnerable. He said that efforts like PM Bharatiya Jan Aushadhi Pariyojana have made medicines affordable. The Prime Minister expressed hope that the government will keep building on the ground covered so far in order to build a healthy India. Road Transport and Highways Minister Nitin Gadkari today said that India's healthcare sector has witnessed a transformative change over the past decade under the leadership of Prime Minister Narendra Modi, with a strong focus on ensuring accessible and affordable healthcare for all citizens. In a social media post today, Mr. Gadkari said government's flagship healthcare initiatives have significantly strengthened the country's health infrastructure and advanced the vision of a Swasth Bharat. Commerce and Industry Minister Piyush Goyal also emphasized that India today leads several of the world's largest healthcare initiatives. Union Minister of Minority Affairs Kiran Rijiju has said that the life, quality and overall situation of the minority communities in the country have improved significantly over the past 12 years. In an interview with the National Daily, Mr. Rijiju noted that under the leadership of Prime Minister Narendra Modi, the vision of Sabka Saath, Sabka Vikas has ensured that the benefits of development reach every section

0: the society.
1: Minorities are better in India. 12 years after Modi ji has become the Prime Minister, the life, the quality, the overall situation of minority communities have become better because life of every Indian has become better.
0: In Jharkhand, at least 7 people, including 3 women and a 10-year-old boy, have been killed in separate lightning strike incidents across the state over the past 24 hours. Police said 2 people lost their lives in Ranchi and 2 people were killed in Garhwa district. The other fatalities were reported from Chatra, Giridih and Saraikela Kharsawan districts. Authorities have sent the bodies for post-mortem examination. The Criminal Investigation Department, CID, is interrogating Trinamool Congress MP Abhishek Bandyopadhyay for his alleged involvement in signature forgery case of party MLAs. Today, Abhishek arrived at the CID headquarters, Bhavani Bhavan, in Kolkata. The CID is investigating the case following the Calcutta High Court order. It is alleged that Abhishek Bandyopadhyay forged signatures of the newly elected MLAs of Trinamool Congress after the Vidhan Sabha election in West Bengal for selection of Leader of Opposition in the Assembly. Union Finance Minister Nirmala Sitharaman has informed that Karnataka has received 5 times more central tax devolution as against the allocation during the UPA tenure. She was addressing the Vikasit Bharat Sankalp Samavesh in Bengaluru today. She refuted the allegations of Congress-led state government in Karnataka that Karnataka is deprived of central allocations. The government has appointed noted economist Professor Alok N. Sharma as the chairman of a high-level technical expert committee on labour statistics. The committee has been constituted to strengthen and periodically review labour market indicators and assess the evolving structure of India's labour market. This is Akashwani giving you the news. For quick news updates round the clock, follow us on our X handle at AIR News Alerts. And for details of stories and more, log on to our website www.newsonair.gov.in and download News on AIR app. A historic cultural milestone was achieved in Colombo today as more than 5,000 Bharatanatyam dancers performed together, clinching the Guinness World Record for the largest Bharatanatyam dance lesson. More from our correspondent.
2: In a spectacular celebration of shared culture and unity, more than 5,000 Bharatanatyam dancers came together at Colombo's Goldface Green today, creating history with the world's largest Bharatanatyam dance lesson. The Guinness World Record citation was presented following the performance, with Indian High Commissioner Santosh Jha receiving the certificate on behalf of the performers and organizers. The breathtaking performance transformed the iconic seaside venue into a vibrant showcase of tradition, discipline and cultural excellence. The event turned out to be a landmark moment for classical dance and a proud tribute to the enduring cultural bonds between India and Sri Lanka. Ahmed Muin Farooqi, Akashwani News, Colombo.
0: In Odisha, the 3-day Raja festival began today with a celebration of Pahili Raja, ushering in the onset of the monsoon and the Odia month of Ashada. The festival symbolizes reverence for Mother Earth and reflects the state's rich agrarian traditions. More in this report.
3: The Raja festival has begun across Odisha from today with the observance of Pahili Raja, one of the state's most cherished cultural celebrations. Raja honors womanhood and symbolizes the fertility and regenerative cycle of Mother Earth. The festival derives its name from Rajaswala, reflecting the belief that the earth, like women, undergoes a period of rest and rejuvenation. Consequently, agricultural activities have remained suspended during this period. Women and girls are at the heart of the festivities. They are adorned in new attire, relieved from household chores, and seen participating in traditional customs including swings, folk songs and community celebrations. Homes across Odisha are resonating with the aroma of festive delicacies such as Podo Pitha, Arisa Pitha, Chakuli Pitha and the popular Raja Pan, which are being shared with family, neighbors and friends. Raja is a unique celebration of womanhood and Odisha's enduring reverence for nature and its life-sustaining processes. Prakash Das, Akashwani News, Bhubaneswar.
0: Indian Space Research Organization ISRO Chairman V. Narayanan has informed that they've collaborated with the Department of Atomic Energy to develop an advanced artificial heating system that can protect lunar lander from the freezing weather of the moon. Addressing the CSIR RISE conclave in Bengaluru, the ISRO chief explained that Chandrayaan-3 lander Vikram, fueled by solar energy,

operated only for 14 days on Moon. ISRO will now work with the Atomic Energy Department to develop a lunar lander that can survive on the Moon for up to 200 days. The White House has said that U.S. President Donald Trump will meet Prime Minister Narendra Modi and other world's leaders during the next week's G7 summit in France. A senior administration official said discussions are expected to focus on economic growth, supply chains, artificial intelligence, investment partnerships, and a range of global security challenges. The India Meteorological Department, IMD, has forecast favorable conditions for further advancement of southwest monsoon into remaining parts of Karnataka, Telangana, Andhra Pradesh, some more parts of Odisha, and some parts of South Chhattisgarh during the next 2 to 3 days. The IMD predicted heavy rainfall over parts of the northeastern region, Andaman and Nicobar Islands, Kerala, Mahe, Odisha, Tamil Nadu, Puducherry and Karaikal today. The weather agency said that thunder squall conditions are likely to prevail over Madhya Pradesh, Telangana and West Rajasthan till tomorrow. 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
1: 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You guide my steps both near and far, a shining light, my guiding star. 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Your strength becomes my shield. 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A heart so kind, a love so pure, a bond so strong, forever sure. My guardian, strong and wise, my greatest gift, my life's surprise.

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4: Thank you so much, Anand, and a very warm good evening to all our listeners of Akashvani. We are back over here once again, bringing you the first game of the ongoing Women's World Cup 2026, the big one, India versus Pakistan. Joining me over here in the studio today are three very special guests. It's a pleasure to introduce you all to them, to all of you today. First of all, I would like to welcome over here with us former cricketer Vaishali Mathur. Namaskar, good evening.
5: Good evening.
4: और दोस्तों उनके साथ हमारे साथ यहाँ पर आज हमें join कर रहे हैं former cricketer Colonel Bhoop Raj. Good evening, namaskar, Colonel.
6: Hello, good evening.
4: And senior, should I say, sports journalist, writer, and also a person who very passionately covers and follows cricket and sports, Mona Parthasarthi ji. Good evening, Mona. Namaskar.
7: Namaskar. Thank you, Sakshi.
4: To quickly just start off the discussion, Vaishali, with you, I'll start. It feels good to have such a huge, or should I say, majority. Women representation today over here because it's the Women's World Cup. But before we go over there, we are headed straight towards the toss.
8: New Zealand internationals, I've got the skippers with me as well, Fatima Sana and Harmanpreet Kaur. Harman, I think you've got the coin.
9: Heads. Heads is the call. It's a tail.
10: We'll bat first.
8: Heads is the call. It has fallen your way. Well, you're very quick to say you're going to bat first. Why is that?
10: Well, I think it's a very good pitch to bat on. So we just thought, let's bat and set decent total on the board.
8: First World Cup that you've come in as World Cup champions. I know it's a different format, but what does that do to a team? Does it sort of make you walk a little bit taller?
10: Well, I think we all are very excited. Last World Cup definitely given us a lot of confidence, and we just want to, you know, carry that confidence to this World Cup.
8: And the build-up has been quite immense, hasn't it? You beat Australia away, then you've come out to South Africa, then you're in England as well. Have you been pleased with the build-up?
10: Yes, definitely. We have break a lot of barriers, and now it's only about, you know, playing good cricket, and we are looking forward to that.
8: Okay, let's get into this team. You're going to bat first. You've had a little bit of tinkering in the batting lineup. Yastika's coming in, then Bharti's been in at different stages. Is one playing, both playing, or none at all?
10: Bharti's playing today, and Yastika's did really well, but today we thought of going with the Bharti.
8: Okay, and it's going to be a tough pitch for your bowlers. What does that bowling unit look like?
10: We are going with three spinners and two medium pacers.
8: Here we go. All the best today, Harman. I know you'll entertain.
10: Thank you.
8: Fatima, come on in. What would you have done if you had won the toss?
11: I think if we won the toss, we're going to bat first as well because it looks like a batting track.
8: Okay. Talk to us. It hasn't been the best build-up in terms of performances as a team, but your batting unit, you've had two centurions. You've hit the fastest 50 ever in the game as well. Do you feel as if the batting unit is looking good?
11: Yeah, I think as a team, we are doing great in the batting and the bowling as well. So we know we have a good bowling unit, and so we just need to improve in

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1: It is India versus Pakistan and we are all set to call the live action. The thing is that today must be a good day for India because they won the toss, and Ashish, let me tell our listeners that India had lost 8 consecutive tosses before this match in T20Is, and therefore things have started off on the right note. Of course, they say well begun is half done, and we are hoping that our openers get us off to a good start. Smriti Mandhana and Shefali Verma out there in the middle, and we can spot Pakistan's wicketkeeper Muniba Ali. She's standing up to the stumps, which means that she doesn't want the batter to step out and alter the length of the bowler. That is what Pakistan are looking at. In fact, it looks like they're going to start off with a spinner. By the looks of it, it's going to be Sadia Iqbal who is going to get us started. Sadia Iqbal, who is currently ranked number 2 in ICC Women's T20Is. She was number 1 not too long ago. And it is going to be the right-handed Shefali Verma who's going to be facing the first ball. All set here at Edgbaston in Birmingham. This is the place where the Commonwealth Games of 2022 happened. And Team India came very, very close to the summit. In the end, they had to settle for the silver. But at this ground, in that tournament against Pakistan, India were able to register a one-sided victory. They got Pakistan bowled out for 99 and chased it down. However, it is going to be India batting first. First delivery on a length, and Shefali Verma lofts it over mid-off. It's gone for 6. The perfect start.
2: Ye laga aabha ka chakka.
1: Delivered what they call the slot ball these days, and Shefali Verma is not the one to shy upon. It was not too far from the off stump. She pressed forward and lofted it using a straight bat. The ball went sailing over the long off boundary, 73 metres far. So 6 of the first ball, and immediately Sadia Iqbal responds with a dart, a quicker delivery, a fuller delivery, which forbids Shefali Verma to get underneath. It is delivered in line with the middle pole, and hence Shefali Verma has to plunge down a vertical bat in order to block it. 6 without loss after 2 deliveries in this match. Here comes Sadia Iqbal, left arm around the wicket for the third delivery of the over. Delivers this one from slightly wider of the crease. However, Shefali Verma made a movement towards the leg side early on, trying to make room, trying to go inside out once again. But this one did not spin, rather came in with the arm, finished near about the leg stump, and hence took the inside edge off her bat and trickled away towards the mid-wicket fielder. No runs of this delivery either. 3 balls done, 6 without loss. Here comes Sadia Iqbal for the next delivery of the over. Delivers this one from the corner of the crease, and this one wraps Shefali Verma on the pads. She was looking to flick it towards the leg side, probably towards square leg. However, wasn't quite able to lay bat on ball. Another delivery which slanted in with the arm of the left arm spinner hit the pad, but would have obviously gone down the leg side, and hence no appeal from the Pakistan players. Next delivery of the over, Sadia Iqbal very quickly running into ball what will be the penultimate ball. Once again, shuffles to the leg side. There's an appeal for caught behind, and Shefali Verma is out. Sadia Iqbal draws first blood for Pakistan. Delivered on a good length, Shefali Verma made that premeditated movement towards the leg side in order to give herself room, almost as if she had decided yesterday that she would be looking to loft it over cover. However, Sadia Iqbal very cleverly pulled her length back and hence was able to generate some extra bit of bounce. The replay on my monitor suggests that she left this delivery along with the seam. Therefore, she was never ever looking to get spin on it. It rather fell on the seam, generated extra bounce, scratched the outside edge of Shefali Verma's bat, and Muniba Ali, the wicketkeeper who was standing up to the stump, took it with her fingers pointing skywards. So India started off with a 6 of the first ball, but they have lost a wicket of the 5th delivery of the first over.
0: तो निश्चित रूप से पाकिस्तान ने जिस इरादे के साथ वहाँ पर सादिया इकबाल को गेंदबाजी के मोर्चे पर लगाया था, वो कहीं ना कहीं वो प्लॉय वो कामयाब होता हुआ बिल्कुल। और इस गेंद पर लेग स्टंप की तरफ पहले से ही मानो हटकर वो इरादा बना चुकी थी शेफाली वर्मा कि उस गेंद को कट

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1: Good evening, this is Akashvani Kohima. I'm Nobin Pradhan with the evening news and these are the headlines. Nagaland observes World Blood Donor Day. Prime Minister Narendra Modi and French President Emmanuel Macron jointly inaugurates Bharat Innovates event in Nice. Advisor Kudesh Okhama urges party workers to strengthen party and prioritize its interests. And Dimapur District Congress Committee seeks urgent intervention over damaged roads in Dimapur and Newland. Now the news in detail. Nagaland today observed World Blood Donor Day. In Dimapur, Nagaland State Blood Transfusion Council observed the event at Blood Center District Hospital. Speaking at the program, Blood Center in charge District Hospital Dimapur, Dr. Rongsen Longkumar, said that the younger generation are increasingly understanding the value, importance and benefits of blood donation. Dr. Longkumar further called upon citizens to come forward and donate blood to help save lives. Around 50 volunteers donated blood on the occasion. Meanwhile, in Zuneboto, Green Club Zuneboto, in collaboration with Zuneboto District Legal Services Authority and Hejuku Memorial District Hospital, observed the day at Hejuku Memorial District Hospital. Speaking on the occasion, medical officer at Hejuku Memorial District Hospital, Dr. Akaho Sema, described blood as the gift of life and underscored the importance of voluntary blood donation in ensuring timely medical care for patients.
2: We can safely donate blood after every 56 days. Just imagine. After every 56 days, one can safely donate. But as extra precautionary measure, we advise the donor to donate blood once in 3 months. If you start donating blood at the age of 18 weeks, and once you start donating blood every 3 months till you attain the age of 60 years, I'm sure you'll be able to donate more than 160 times.
1: At District Hospital Twensang, the 29 Assam Rifles observed World Blood Donors Day, during which 10 Jawans donated blood. Prime Minister Narendra Modi and President of France Emmanuel Macron jointly inaugurated Bharat Innovates event at Palais d'Exposio in Nice today. The flagship event, being held under the India-France Year Innovation, brings together top innovation startups and venture capital funds from India, France and other countries. Speaking on the occasion, Prime Minister Modi highlighted the strength of India-France ties. He said while many nations engage in trade and strategic cooperation, only a few relationships are guided by a shared vision as well as common interests.
3: अलग अलग देश एक दूसरे के साथ व्यापार करते हैं, अलग अलग देशों के बीच स्ट्रेटेजिक पार्टनरशिप भी होती है, लेकिन कुछ रिलेशंस ऐसे होते हैं जो शेयर्ड इंटरेस्ट के साथ साथ शेयर्ड विजन से भी ड्राइव होते हैं। भारत और फ्रांस का रिश्ता कुछ ऐसा ही है।
1: Addressing the gathering, French President Macron described it as an honor for France to host the first edition of the initiative outside India. He said the world increasingly sees India not only as a country with immense talent, but as a nation of innovation and a disruptive force in technology.
4: To 1.4 billion inhabitants, a country who pays on know-how and research, knowledge and training as many engineers as Europe and the US combined, more than 1 million per year. So in every respect, a country with research, innovations and frontier models is spearheading global innovation.
1: Advisor for CAWD, Kudesh Okhama, has urged party workers to strengthen the party and place its interests first while describing the merger of NDPP with NPF as God's divine plan. Addressing the NPF consultative meeting of the 18th Chazuwa Assembly constituency yesterday at Kisama, Mr. Okhama termed the NPF as the custodian of Naga political aspirations, culture and identity. He said the NPF remains the keeper of Naga.

0: Karnataka political aspirations, culture, identity, traditions and faith, and called upon party workers to rededicate themselves to strengthening the party. The meeting unanimously adopted four resolutions, including reaffirming support for the merger of the NDPP with the NPF and committing to work collectively to strengthen the party and support an honorable, acceptable and inclusive settlement of the Naga political issue. Dimapur District Congress Committee, DDCC, has expressed serious concern over the deplorable condition of several important roads in and around Dimapur, causing immense hardship to commuters, students, office goers, business establishments and the general public. In a statement, the DCCC said, "The road stretch from Purana Bazaar to Supermarket Road has deteriorated rapidly despite recent repairs, with potholes and damaged sections raising concerns over construction quality and the use of public funds. The committee also drew the attention of the concerned authorities to the road leading to the new Deputy Commissioner's Office Dimapur at Purana Bazaar, which remains in a pathetic condition. The DDCC also noted that the recently constructed new land road has already developed potholes and damaged stretches, making travel unsafe and prompting calls for immediate inspection and repairs. The DDCC urged authorities to immediately repair the roads, ensure quality checks and take action against any substandard works." This is Akashvani Kohima giving you the news. For quick news update, follow us on our X handles, AIR News Alerts and AIR_Kohima. You can also listen to this news bulletin on News On Air app and YouTube channel AIR News Kohima. Welcome back. You're listening to the evening news. Fake police have apprehended the alleged driver involved in a hit-and-run incident that injured two women, including a pregnant woman, at Bible Hill Colony last evening. In the press release, the police said a blue Maruti Celerio allegedly drove on the wrong side of the road, hit the pedestrians and fled. The vehicle was later found abandoned and seized while the accused was arrested in a joint operation. A case has been registered under the relevant provisions of Bharatiya Nyaya Sanhita and the Motor Vehicles Act, and further investigation is underway. Fake police further reminded the public that rash driving causing injuries and drunk driving are punishable offences, and drivers involved in the accidents are legally required to assist victims and report the incident. India has undergone a remarkable transformation driven by the principles of Sabka Saath, Sabka Vikas, Sabka Vishwas and Sabka Prayas under the visionary leadership of Prime Minister Narendra Modi in the last 12 years. During this period, the Modi government carried out many flagship initiatives for the welfare and empowerment of the poor, farmers, women and youth. Akashvani News brings to you a special feature, Barasal Vishwas Ke Vikas Ke Jan Kalyan Ke. Today we focus on the steps taken by the government to bring ease of living in the lives of the country's citizens.
1: 12 years of reforms have become 12 years of trust. Whether it is GST, faceless tax or Digital India, every step has made citizens feel that they too are nation builders. Comprehensive revisions to income tax slabs and rates in the Union Budget 2025-26 have been designed to benefit all taxpayers. No income tax is payable under the new tax regime on an annual income of up to 12 lakh rupees. Next generation GST has simplified taxation and made life easier for citizens. The tax structure is now primarily based on 5% and 18% slabs. GST collections reached 2.42 lakh crore rupees in April this year, the highest level ever recorded. The Narendra Modi government has embraced digital technology and has leveraged this technology within both the realms of politics and policy making. 5G services have reached 99.6% of the country's districts in just 22 months. The cost of internet data has dropped by 97.07%, while 7.22 lakh kilometers of optical fiber cable have been laid under BharatNet scheme. India is poised to become a global leader in 6G technology. Over the past 12 years, NDA government has envisioned the nation's dreams on a grand scale and worked to ensure saturation of programs designed to enhance public amenities. Ease of living is no longer just a phrase. It has become the government's guiding mantra. Onnalu, Akashvani News, Kohima.
0: And with a week left for the International Day of Yoga, enthusiasm continues to build nationwide. The theme, Yoga for Healthy Aging, highlights how a consistent practice fosters vitality and longevity. In the run-up to the occasion, Akashvani News Kohima brings a special series on the benefits of practicing yoga. Today's focus is on healthy sleep. Postures like Balasana or Child Pose, Viparita Karani or Legs Up the Wall

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4: The last over was a neat one from Pakistan's perspective, only 3 singles of it, and Tasmia Rubab, the left-arm seamer, has once again been called into the attack. She was the one who picked up the wicket of Jemima Rodrigues. She delivers this first delivery of the 8th over from over the wicket and looks like a bit of an off-cutter, which is outside leg and then moves towards the stumps. Harmanpreet Kaur was standing deep in her crease, allowed the ball to come close to her and then swiped across the line in order to send the ball rollicking away towards deep backward square leg, and she picks up a comfortable single with that. The score moves to 42 for 2. Remember, Tasmia Rubab, as we told you before, is a bit of an unknown quantity. She last played a T20I in this year, but that was only her second T20I. The first T20I, meaning her debut match, was back in 2024. So she hasn't played a lot of international cricket. She is a bit of an unknown quantity, and therefore India will have to deal with her with care and caution. Delivers this one on a good length outside the off stump. Smriti Mandhana hangs back, allows the ball to come close to her, and then drives it with an angled face. The ball goes trickling away towards the deep backward point fielder. A comfortable single has been taken. That takes Smriti to 27 and India to 43 for 2. Now remember, folks, 22 women's T20 internationals before today have been played at this particular venue. It's an iconic venue, the Edgbaston in Birmingham. More about that after this ball. Tasmia Rubab runs in to deliver this one on the shorter side of good length. The ball angled away towards the off stick. Once again, the batter hangs back and swipes across the line. That swish towards deep backward square leg produces a single for Harmanpreet Kaur, who is now on 8 of 12. 44 for 2 India after 7.3. The average score at Edgbaston in those 22 women's T20 internationals is 138. Even the match that happened in the afternoon today, according to India's time, between Bangladesh and Netherlands, saw Netherlands score 139 in the first innings. Meanwhile, a full toss which Smriti Mandhana has hit straight to the fielder. She wears a wry smile on her face because she knows that she has missed out on an opportunity. She had expected Tasmia Rubab to do something of that sort and hence shuffled towards the leg side early. Rubab went for a yorker, ended up bowling a full toss at the stumps, and then Smriti Mandhana unfurled a crisp extra cover drive, however, straight to the fielder. So a dot ball after the 3 singles. Next delivery once again shuffles to the onside. That's Smriti Mandhana gets followed up and hits this one aerial. The catch has been put down. Alia Riaz running back from mid-off could not grab that one, and Smriti Mandhana gets alive. India breathe a sigh of relief.
0: काफ़ी बड़ा अवसर था पाकिस्तान के लिए स्मृति मांधना जैसी बल्लेबाज को वापस पवेलियन लौटाने का, और इस बार जैसे ही गेंद को खेला था गेंद हवा में काफ़ी ज़्यादा उछल गई थी और आलिया रियाज वहाँ पर मौजूद थी, 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
4: Last delivery of the over, delivered on the fuller side of good length on the pad line, and Harmanpreet Kaur presses forward, knocks it towards wide long on, picks up a comfortable single. That marks the end of over number 8, which had a life for Smriti Mandhana. Big moment in the match. How much will that cost Pakistan and how much will India be able to cash upon it? We will find out together. 46 for 2, the score currently.

0: an increase in the net run rate. The intent has been there. However, the opposition is also realizing that the match is slipping away from their hands. And hence you saw that animated conversation from Wahab Riaz. And it seemed to have lit up a fire. Fatima Sana with that brilliant catch helped dismiss Smriti Mandhana. More on that after this ball. Sadia Iqbal begins her final over, delivers this one from around the wicket on a good length outside the off stump, in the channel outside off, I should say. Bharti Phulmali moves her back leg across, gets behind the ball and then uses a vertical bat to ward it off towards backward point. So a dot ball to mark the start of the 15th over. Next delivery from Sadia Iqbal, and Bharti Phulmali has been stumped. Or so it appears. The Pakistanis are celebrating, and Phulmali wears an expression of doom and gloom on her face. Once again, Sadia Iqbal producing goods. India losing two wickets in quick succession, and the pendulum swings again. She anticipated that the batter would step out. Perhaps it was a little bit too soon from Bharti Phulmali. Maybe she should have looked at a few deliveries and tried to play herself in, but then they say that hindsight is always 6x6. She stepped out and tried to swing for the hills. The ball delivered on a good length in line with the off stump, after pitching spun to evade the swinging bat, and wicketkeeper Muniba Ali did the rest. Bharti Phulmali is out for one. India 110 for four.
1: दो लगातार झटके भारतीय टीम को लगते हुए एक समय ऐसा लग रहा था कि भारत अब बहुत तेजी के साथ विशाल स्कोर की तरफ बढ़ रहा है, लेकिन ड्रिंक्स इंटरवल दर्पण हुआ और उसके बाद से जो स्क्रिप्ट है इस मैच की बहुत 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
1: Courageous from Nashra Sandhu. Richa Ghosh is a big hitter, yet Sandhu flighted the ball, gave it air, told Ghosh, go and make your own pace. Ghosh even tried. She tried to muscle the ball. She swung her bat so hard a couple of times that the wind generated by it might have been felt in the stands at Edgbaston. However, she was early into the shot. Interesting signal from umpire Claire Polosak. Pakistan have been penalized. They have not completed their overs in time, which means for the remaining 12 balls, they need to have an extra fielder inside the 25-yard circle, which means they can now have only 3 outside the circle. Tasmia Rubab, the youngster, is going to be bowling the penultimate over. Deepthi Sharma is on strike. The keeper is up to the stumps and India need boundaries. Even in the last over, we saw 4 dot balls. They cannot afford it. Delivers this one down the leg side on a shortish length and Deepthi Sharma cashes upon. She finds India a much needed boundary.
2: Ye laga abha ka chauka.
1: A long hop asking to be punished, angled towards the body, and Deepthi Sharma hung back, allowed it to come close and then pulled it over the head of the short fine leg fielder. Normally, that fielder might have been standing back on the boundary. But remember, Pakistan have been penalized. Deepthi Sharma moves to 10 of 7. She would want to now keep on pushing the accelerator. India would want to collect as many as they can in the remaining 11 deliveries. Another shot of a length delivery this time around from Tasmia Rubab. However, Deepthi Sharma fails to find the gap in the deep and has to settle for the single. It was another vigorous pull shot from the Indian all-rounder. However, Diana Beg, the substitute fielder, ran towards her left from the deep backward square leg position and then put in a sliding stop. She quickly got up and hurled it back to the wicketkeeper. 137 for 5 India with 10 balls remaining. On strike now is Richa Ghosh, who wasn't able to put the ball away in previous over delivered by Nashra Sandhu. Can she do it against the seamer? Can she do it against the pacer? Here she won't have to generate the pace of her own. Can she use Tasmia Rubab's pace? Tasmia Rubab making sure her fielders are in the right position. All 3 fielders who are allowed outside the 25-yard circle are currently on the leg side. A square leg, deep square leg, I should say, a deep mid-wicket and a long one. Around the wicket comes the left-arm seamer and Richa Ghosh backs away and hits this one into the gap, uppishly between extra cover and mid-off, and picks up a boundary.
2: ये लगा आभा का चौका.
1: Tearing into the fast bowler now, the Indians. It was much needed and Ghosh has provided that much needed boundary. Can she continue this onslaught? Eight balls remaining. Pressure on Tasmia Rubab. Where will she go next? Still the fielders on the leg side, outside the 25-yard circle. Everybody on the offside up. Here comes Tasmia Rubab. Delivers a slower ball. However, Richa Ghosh makes the right amount of adjustment and whacks it over Fatima Sana's head at long on. 6 runs.
2: Ye laga abha ka chakka.
1: 15 of the over with 2 balls still remaining. Very, very valuable runs for India. Richa Ghosh has moved to 20 of 11. She went deep in her crease and that allowed her to get underneath that very full ball which was delivered at the stumps. And then she swung her bat hard, 72 meters far. The ball went once again, goes deep in her crease, swings the bat hard. This one was delivered outside the off stump. She miscues it but still gets a boundary of the outside edge.

0: which India set a target of 171 runs for Pakistan in the group stage match of ICC Women's T20 World Cup in Birmingham. And now the news in detail. Prime Minister Narendra Modi and French President Emmanuel Macron held delegation-level talks at historic Villa Carolus at Nice in France. The discussions between two sides focused on expanding the special global strategic partnership between two countries across key sectors including defence, technology and trade. Prime Minister Modi was accompanied by the National Security Advisor Ajit Doval, External Affairs Minister S. Jaishankar, Foreign Secretary Vikram Misri and senior officials. President Macron was accompanied by French Minister for Europe and Foreign Affairs Jean-Noël Barrot and other senior officials. The two leaders also interacted during a walk-and-talk session at Villa Carolus. Earlier, Prime Minister Modi and French President Macron jointly inaugurated Bharat Innovates event at Palais des Expositions at Nice in France today. The landmark initiative showcases India's rapidly expanding innovation and startup ecosystem. The flagship event being held under the India France Year of Innovation brings together over 120 Indian startups and leading investors, technology leaders, and premier educational institutions from across the globe. It features innovations across 13 key sectors, including advanced computing, semiconductors, artificial intelligence, clean energy, and others. Speaking on the occasion, Prime Minister Modi highlighted India's startup revolution by saying that the country's youth are developing solutions for global challenges in a number of areas.
1: आज भारत में एक स्टार्टअप रिवॉल्यूशन हो रहा है इस रिवॉल्यूशन में भारत का नौजवान एक नए माइंडसेट के साथ मानवता के हित में समस्याओं के समाधान ढूंढ रहा है और हमारे नौजवानों के वर्ल्ड क्लास सॉल्यूशंस को ग्लोबल स्टेज पर लाने का माध्यम ही है भारत इनोवेट्स
0: Highlighting the strength of India-France ties, Mr. Modi said, while many nations engage in trade and strategic cooperation, only a few relationships are guided by a shared vision as well as common interests.
1: दुनिया में अलग-अलग देश एक दूसरे के साथ व्यापार करते हैं, अलग-अलग देशों के बीच स्ट्रेटेजिक पार्टनरशिप भी होती हैं, लेकिन कुछ रिलेशंस ऐसे होते हैं जो शेयर्ड इंटरेस्ट के साथ साथ शेयर्ड विजन से भी ड्राइव होते हैं। भारत और फ्रांस का रिश्ता कुछ ऐसा ही है।
0: Addressing the gathering, French President Macron praised India's emergence as a global innovation powerhouse and said the question today is no longer whether India is innovating, but who will innovate with India.
2: A country with 1.4 billion inhabitants, a country who pays on know-how and research, knowledge and training as many engineers as Europe and the US combined, more than 1 million per year. So in every respect, a country with research, innovations and frontier models is spearheading global innovation.
0: The French president also lauded India's achievements, including Chandrayaan mission, as examples of India's technological excellence.
2: With the Chandrayaan 3 mission in July 2023 that allowed the very first moon landing on the south pole of the moon that was led in record time by ISRO with record force is demonstrations in terms of strengths, innovation, but also in terms of implementations at the industrial level and something that is very concrete. And this has to lead many countries of the world to see India how it's like today. Not only a country full of contractors, no, it's a country of innovation.
0: Speaking at the event, Union Commerce and Industry Minister Piyush Goyal said India is emerging as a trusted and reliable partner at a time of global geopolitical and technological transformation.
3: The world seeks trusted and reliable partners, and that is what India brings to the table. We bring the energy of the world's youngest large nation, the finest talent pool available, and a scale that few can match.
0: Following the inauguration, Prime Minister Modi and President Macron visited the exhibition and interacted with startup founders, researchers and investors participating in the event. Prime Minister Narendra Modi will arrive in Slovakia later tonight, marking the first ever visit by an Indian Prime Minister to the country. During his two-day visit, Mr. Modi will meet Slovakian President Peter Pellegrini and hold talks with Slovakian Prime Minister Robert Fico in Bratislava. We have more from our correspondent.
4: A ceremonial welcome will be accorded to the Prime Minister on Monday.

0: Monday morning, Sri Narendra Modi will meet President Pellegrini and Prime Minister Fico during the visit. The Indian diaspora in Slovak Republic is highly excited about the maiden visit of an Indian Prime Minister to the country. Smithy M. Palluruthi, Akashvani News from Bratislava in Slovak Republic.
1: Union Science and Technology Minister Dr. Jitendra Singh today said India's space economy is poised to grow from the current $8 to $9 billion to nearly $40 to $45 billion over the next decade. Addressing a press conference in New Delhi, the minister said this growth is driven by policy reforms, growing private participation and a rapidly expanding innovation ecosystem. Our correspondent has filed this report.
2: Programs such as Swachh Bharat, Digital India, Digital Health, Deep Ocean Mission and Gaganyaan have helped position science and innovation at center of India's development journey. Missions such as Chandrayaan 3 have transformed space science into a subject of widespread public interest, creating unprecedented awareness and engagement among citizens across the country. India's growing capabilities in frontier sectors such as space, atomic energy and advanced technologies have strengthened the country's global standing. With Suparna Sekia, Ishani Yadav, Akashvani News, Delhi.
1: So National Testing Agency NTA has released the admit cards for the NEET UG re-examination for admission to undergraduate medical courses. Candidates can download their admit cards from NTA's official website neet.nta.nic.in. The re-examination is scheduled to be held on the 21st of this month from 2 p.m. to 5:15 p.m. NTA has advised the candidates that they should verify their bank account details for refund before downloading the admit card. In Maharashtra, 8 devotees, including children, died after a pickup vehicle carrying them fell into a roadside well in Solapur district this afternoon. 5 injured were shifted to Pandharpur for treatment. An investigation has been launched into the incident. Maharashtra Chief Minister Devendra Fadnavis expressed grief at the tragic accident. He also announced an ex gratia of 5 lakh rupees to the families of those who died in the accident. This is Akashwani giving you the news. For quick news updates around the clock, follow us on our X handle at AIR News Alerts. And for details of these stories and more, log on to our website newsonair.gov.in and download the News on AIR app. Welcome back to the News at 9. India has undergone a remarkable transformation driven by the principles of Sabka Saath, Sabka Vikas, Sabka Vishwas and Sabka Prayas under the visionary leadership of Prime Minister Narendra Modi in the last 12 years. Akashwani News brings you a special feature on 12 Saal Vishwas Ke, Vikas Ke, Jan Kalyan Ke. Today we focus on the steps taken by the government to bring ease of living in the lives of the country's citizens. A report.
3: Twelve years of reforms have become 12 years of trust. Whether it is GST, faceless tax or Digital India, every step has made citizens feel that they too are nation builders. Comprehensive revisions to income, tax slabs and rates in the Union Budget 25-26 have been designed to benefit all taxpayers. Next generation GST has simplified taxation and made life easier for citizens. Talking to Akashwani News, film producer and distributor Samir Dixit said GST reforms are one of the biggest policy decisions of this government.
4: The GST has completed 10 years and now we have got a very better structure of GST for the all services and products. And as far as the film production and the other things are concerned, so that way now the GST becoming more the user friendly and it is fully online. It's a good and simple tax and that is now it is happening.
3: Narendra Modi government has embraced digital technology and has leveraged this technology within both the realms of politics and policy making. India is poised to become a global leader in 6G technology. The goal is to contribute approximately 10% to global patents related to 6G. Talking to Akashwani News, Mahendra Tiwari, CEO of Ethernet Express, said Digital India is helping people living in remote areas and people who are at the bottom of the pyramid.
5: Digital India is going to shape up the country of ours. This paradigm shift is truly worth appreciating. The initiative like BharatNet, which is being complemented by the infrastructure which is being created by Telco, or the infra providers is something which is going to surely pave path for a glorious future of India.
3: Over the past 12 years, NDA government has envisioned the nation's dreams on a grand scale and worked to ensure saturation of programs designed to enhance public amenities. Ease of living is no longer just a phrase, it has become the government's guiding mantra. Suparna Saikya, Akashwani News, Delhi.

0: Indian Embassy in Oman has said that all 14 Indian crew members from the Indian flag mechanized sailing vessel Virat 1 have been rescued. The vessel had suffered an engine failure off the coast of Oman. The embassy said that the crew members are safe and in good health and are on board another vessel, MV Jabal Ali 9. The embassy added that the crew members are being headed to Mumbai. Indian Embassy in Muscat, Oman today said it remains in active coordination with local Omani authorities, port officials and the shipping company regarding Indian national Nishant Urthanathan, who died on board MT Celestial due to medical conditions. The embassy said that the vessel is expected to berth soon at Duckham Port and necessary arrangements have been made for prompt recovery of the mortal remains from the vessel. The mission is in touch with the family and facilitating all formalities for the earliest repatriation of the mortal remains to India. Rebel TMC MPs met Lok Sabha Speaker Om Birla at his residence in Delhi today amid ongoing tussle in the Trinamool Congress. The TMC leaders include Kakoli Ghosh, Sayuni Ghosh, Mala Roy and Shatabdi Roy. Earlier, they had met BJP leader and Union Minister Bhupendra Yadav. Meanwhile, TMC MPs Kirti Azad and Sagarika Ghosh met the Lok Sabha Speaker at his residence and submitted a letter to him. Later, talking to media, Mr. Azad said he told the Speaker that the rebel MPs have no legitimacy and the manner in which they are acting is unconstitutional. And moving on to the world of sports, in cricket, India have set a target of 171 runs for Pakistan in their opening Group A match of the ICC Women's T20 World Cup at Edgbaston in Birmingham. In reply, Pakistan were 21 for no loss when reports last came in. Here is more in this report.
1: Skipper Harmanpreet Kaur-led Indian side is aiming to begin their T20 World Cup campaign with a win against their arch-rivals Pakistan. In the match, India opted to bat first and managed to set a fighting total after some early breakthroughs. The match is currently underway. In the other Group A fixture of the day, Bangladesh registered a convincing 6-wicket victory over the Netherlands. On to archery, India's Dheeraj Bomadevra and teenager Kumkum Mohod clinched the gold medal in recurve mixed team event at the World Cup Stage 3 in Turkey today. The Indian duo produced a brilliant display to upset reigning Olympic champions South Korea 5-1 in the finals. Next we have from the field of football, where in the FIFA World Cup, Australia made a dream start to their campaign, defeating Turkey 2-0 in the Group D opener. In another match, Scotland moved to the top of Group C with a hard-fought 1-0 victory over Haiti this morning. Moreover, five-time champions Brazil were held to a 1-1 draw by Morocco in New Jersey last night. Meanwhile, Germany will take on Curaçao in a Group E clash in Houston tonight. Chirag Jha, Akashwani News, Delhi.
0: And now before we end the bulletin, the headlines once again. Prime Minister Narendra Modi and French President Emmanuel Macron hold delegation-level talks at historic Villa Carolos at Nice, focus on expanding special global strategic partnership between the two countries across key sectors. Both leaders jointly inaugurate Bharat Innovates event at Palada Expositions. India's space economy poised to grow from $9 billion to $45 billion in the next decade. In Maharashtra, 8 pilgrims die as vehicle falls in well in Solapur. All 14 Indian crew members rescued from a vessel off Oman coast after engine failure. And in cricket, India set a target of 171 runs for Pakistan in group stage match of ICC Women's T20 World Cup in Birmingham. For details of this stories and more, log on to our website newsonair.gov.in and newsonair app. And that's all in the news at 9. Good night.
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Shreyanka Patil hurled it down the leg side, and all Muniba Ali had to do was bunt it into the gap between short fine leg and deep backward square leg. Next delivery, a better one, full in length, but more importantly within the stumps, near about the middle stick, and hence Muniba can only play it back to the bowler. Better line, better length. This is what India need to do. Next delivery, Muniba Ali tries to manufacture a shot. She has miscued it. However, Arundhati Reddy has shelled a sitter. It is a sitter by the standards of international cricket. She might have been staring into the sun, but she's wearing the sunglasses.

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1: Well, tough day at the office so far, but she can turn it around. There is a long, long time to go in this match. It's time for a drinks break. 6 overs done, 52 for 1 Pakistan. And the highlight from India's perspective has been the ordinary display of fielding. 2 drop catches, 1 put down by Richa Ghosh, 1 put down by Arundhati Reddy. Even on the last delivery, as Ashish told you, there was a little bit of a misfield at short fine leg. Deepti Sharma was the culprit. The good thing is Radha Yadav is on the field. I don't know who she is substituting. However, the reason why I say that it is a good thing is because Radha Yadav is one of the better fielders in this Indian team. And she would be put in the hot spots. Her and Jemima Rodrigues will have to do the heavy lifting because these two are India's finest fielders. However, the others will also have to pull their socks up. Deepti Sharma's fifth over, or her first over, which was the fifth of the innings, produced the solitary wicket for India so far. That wicket was of Gul Firoza, and with that, Deepti Sharma has now picked up 162 wickets. As Ashish told you, it is the highest amongst all the players who are playing this World Cup. In terms of the overall list, she's only behind Thailand's Tipacha Puttuwang, who has got 165 wickets to her name. So Deepti, if she picks up 3 more wickets, she will be at level and will be at the apex of that list. The target is 171 for Pakistan. India scored 170 for 6, riding on hefty contributions from Smriti Mandhana, Harmanpreet Kaur and Richa Ghosh. Now remember, this is the highest ever they have scored against Pakistan in women's T20Is. However, Pakistan have responded well. They have picked up a good power play score, and as we told you before the start of this innings, this change in approach that we are seeing in this Pakistan team has been brought about with the change of regime. A few months ago, Wahab Riaz took over. He was very, very adamant in saying that we need to galvanize the way we bat in T20I cricket. He summoned some youngsters into the team, and since then we have seen this approach. Currently, Muniba Ali batting on 25 and Aisha Zafar batting on 12. The only two Pakistani batters who have scored centuries in women T20Is are in the middle, and the drinks break has now come to a conclusion. Deepti Sharma once again has the ball in her hand, the only successful bowler for India so far. She begins the 7th over, delivers this one from over the wicket on a drivable length, and in a very measured manner, Muniba Ali gets onto the front foot, square drives it towards the fielder at deep cover, who runs to her right and then cleans it up. In the drinks break, we saw animated conversation from India's bowling coach Avishkar Salvi, who was on the park having a conversation in the team huddle. And we hope that the words of wisdom that he gave would work, and we will see its effects soon. Deepti Sharma meanwhile delivers this one from around the wicket to the right-hander, and Aisha Zafar nudges the ball back to the bowler. 53 for 1 after 6

0: net run rate could come into equation because Australia and South Africa are both the part of the same group. Yes, Pakistan not considered one of the contenders in women's cricket. They have shown a lot of improvement, but they are still far from being amongst the contenders. Netherlands and Bangladesh are also a part of this group, but those two teams are also lower ranked sides. So many believe that it is going to be between India, Australia and South Africa. Only two teams can progress. Anyhow, Deepti Sharma has now been given the ball in hand. She will be delivering what is her final over around the wicket to the right-handed Nashra Sandhu. She delivers this one down the leg side on the fuller side of good length, and Nashra Sandhu's deft sweep has been cut off by Kranti Gaur, who runs to her right from short fine leg and makes a tumbling stop. Interestingly, Kranti Gaur has bowled only one over so far, and I would like Harmanpreet Kaur to give the youngster a couple of overs in the remaining three. Anyhow, a single was taken off the first ball, and now Deepti Sharma halts in her delivery stride, looks at the non-striker and almost signals, mind you, do not leave the crease early because I won't spare you the next time. Deepti's done it before and she won't shy from doing it. Next delivery, tossed up delivery, and it has been lofted towards mid-wicket, where Jemima Rodrigues will make no mistake. She runs in from the boundary, settles underneath it, grabs it in her safe arms, and then gives the ball a little kiss before dropping it on the ground and running in celebration to celebrate the downfall of Alia Riaz. It was tossed up, was in the slot at the stumps. However, the mid-wicket boundary was too far for Alia Riaz to clear. She ends up finding Rodrigues, who makes no mistake in pouching it. And with that, Riaz has been dismissed for 18 of 17 balls. Pakistan 105 for 8. Safe to say, India are now on the doorstep of victory.
1: भारत निश्चित रूप से जीत के द्वार तक पहुंच चुका है और अब मात्र औपचारिकताएं बची हैं. अगर ऐसा मैं कहूं तो शायद गलत नहीं होगा. 22 गेंदों में 66 रन पाकिस्तान बना पाए, ऐसा सोचना शायद एक सपने के बराबर है 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
0: यस, absolutely the same thing happening again. Rodrigues taking the catch and Deepti Sharma with it has picked up her 4th wicket of the day, and with that she has drawn level with Tipacha Puttawong of Thailand, which means Deepti Sharma now has 165 wickets to her name, which is the joint most in women's T20 internationals. She's one wicket away from becoming the sole leading wicket taker, and she still has 2 deliveries remaining. This over reads 1 wicket.wicket, which means the last 3 deliveries read WOW. Wow, Deepti. Sadia Iqbal is the new batter in. 16.4 overs done, 105 for 9 Pakistan. Deepti Sharma around the wicket, no, beg your pardon, over the wicket to the left-handed Sadia Iqbal, who's definitely not in the side for her batting credentials, delivers this one on a full length at the off stump. 71.6 kilometers are the speed of that delivery, and that allowed Sadia Iqbal to get onto the front foot, dink it towards the cover region and pick up a comfortable single. With this single, Sadia gets off the mark. Pakistan move to 106. 1 wicket left, 1 ball remaining for Deepti. Can she pick up a fifer? Here she runs in. Slog sweep straight to Harmanpreet Kaur, who holds on to the catch. Deepti has a fifer. She is the leading wicket taker in women's T20 internationals. With this breakthrough, her